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The civil authorities have issued a required monthly test for all of Kentucky beginning at 2:50 a.m. and ending at 3:50 a.m. This is a coordinated monthly test of the Kentucky Emergency Alert System. In cooperation with federal, state, and local officials, broadcasters are testing equipment to ensure that you may be quickly warned in the event of an emergency. This has been a required monthly test of the EAS network. No action is needed. This is only a test.

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0: time zone am I on? 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
12: One of those milestones that always seems to mark the end of summer is September 1st, the first day of dove season. It's a great way to introduce a newcomer to the shooting sports. Just a reminder, the season opens at noon on September 1st, with plenty more opportunity throughout the season. Check the dates, TWRA public and leased fields, and other details at tnwildlife.org. 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